0: Live.
1: I'm going on during this time. I fear there's no one to save me. This all or nothing really got away, driving me crazy.

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1: How could I not leak it?
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That's when I knew that your heart was scarring. 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Like, wait, babe, let me